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2: Ask not what your country can do for you. Ask what you can do for your country.
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